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You're tapped into the Uncut Gems Afternoon Drive here on Hyphen with DJ Gemini Gilly. And remember, support for the Uncut Gems Afternoon Drive comes from Level Up with Keller Williams Realty. Shout out to them. That was London Summers by Odile. That's such a vibe of a song. And Odile is definitely one of my fave newer artists. And he just dropped a new project called For a Good Time that is fire. Check that out if you haven't already. And at the top of the hour, you heard Flyana Boss with UFHO. And I actually just saw a video of them on Instagram DJing, and I did not know that they DJed. Love seeing the girlies behind the decks. And you know we start off every hour here on Hyphen with a woman artist. Shout out to Ladies First. Don't forget to follow us on Instagram and Facebook at hyphen.mke and visit our website at hyphen.org. That's H-Y-F-I-N. We got some dope content, including our hyphenated conversations and updates on who's in town, especially our hyphen artists. The Uncut Gems Afternoon Drive wraps up at 8 p.m., but do not turn that dial, because up next, my girl DJ Meg Nice has you covered with the 90s at night from 8 to midnight. I also got you covered with Nas with I Can. He was also at the Roots Picnic in London as well as a headliner. But now, here is Cherry Limeade by Amanda Huff here on Hyphen.

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0: News that connects. This is The Grapevine.
1: An outpouring of community support has fully equipped Lincoln Avenue School students and teachers with the supplies they need for the new school year, just weeks after a massive fire destroyed their building. Milwaukee Public Schools has paused physical donations, but monetary gifts are still being accepted as nearly 500 students prepare to start classes in a dedicated space at Pulaski High School. Cardi B is opening up with a surprisingly honest confession about her new partnership with Old Navy. Fronting the retailer's fall denim campaign, the Bronx rapper shared on Instagram Live that she used to shoplift from the store throughout high school without ever getting caught. Calling the brand deal a hilarious full circle moment. Cardi praised Old Navy for making jeans that actually fit her frame. The new Western themed campaign is out now. Milwaukee sports fans, the NBA has officially released the Bucks' 2026-27 schedule. Milwaukee tips off the season on the road October 21st, but all eyes are on January 28th when Giannis Antetokounmpo makes his highly anticipated return to Fiserv form in a Miami Heat uniform. Single game tickets for the upcoming season are on sale now.
0: Tune in every day for news right here on Hyphen. And if they ask you where you heard it, tell them you heard it through the grapevine.

You're listening to the Uncut Gems Afternoon Drive here on Hyphen with DJ Gemini Gilly. That was Folded by Kehlani, and you know this song took the world by storm when it dropped. Kehlani was in Milwaukee last week, and I heard that she put on a show. Choreography on point, outfits were tea, and that mic was on, okay? And she was also outside while she was here, hitting up the Lotus Bud, and she was spotted walking on Water Street, taking a little stroll. Love that she showed up and showed out for the meal. For more information on other upcoming shows from Hyphen Artists, go to hyphen.org or follow us at hyphen.mke on Instagram and Facebook. That's H-Y-F-I-N. And within that last half hour, you also heard Theophilus London and Shinseya, a nice mixture of artists here in that last half hour. The Uncut Gems Afternoon Drive wraps up at 8 p.m., but do not turn that dial, because up next, my girl DJ Meg Nice has you covered with the 90s at night from 8 to midnight. I also got you covered with some Flo, K. Trinata, and Mary J. Blige. But first, it's time for Uncut Gems. Remember, Uncut Gems is where I introduce you to songs and artists that are still raw, still rising, but also still shining. Today's last Uncut Gem is from an artist that is popping in the lo-fi hip-hop world. He just released a project entitled Glory of the King's Hand this month, so check that out if you like this one. This is Chuck Strangers with G-Pack here on Hyphen. Thank you for listening to the Uncut Gems Afternoon Drive, and as always, keep shining.

scope blend. The facts for the 85s. I spent a lifetime scrapping on the scrimmage line, suspended in time in ways I've been rigid. It's one thing to preach, a whole nother thing to live it. I tell you what I think for a living, from the utmost to

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Still ivory, guess I make you panic. 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I was getting off facts for facts. 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
1: HYFIN - the future is now.

When I say super group, yo, look it up in the dictionary. You're going to see the true definition. And here they are, y'all. Dinner party, a jazz, neo soul, and a little bit of hip hop, y'all. They got together and formed a group called Dinner Party. It is comprised of Terrace Martin, Robert Glasper, Kamasi Washington, and producer Ninth Wonder. And they got together, did a whole new project, y'all. It just came out August 7th. It's called What You Bringin'. And we just heard the title track from the joint called If It Ain't Broke, Love Wins. Y'all, I'm so proud of this because this is the type of jazz and chill vibe that I'd be looking for, and they definitely served it up well. We also heard at the top of the 8 o'clock hour Kalani, yes, with the hit called Gangsta. Y'all know she about that life. That's right, it's your girl DJ Meg Nice. Happy Friday, we made it to the end of the work week, y'all. We are inside the 8 o'clock hour. You know, this is the time where us grown folks be getting ready to be outside, and we need that pick me up to just get us in the mood. Well, look no further. We are here for it. Well, we're going to get into a joint from Vincent Van Great along with Amanda Huff. Y'all, they did this joint called Double Strawberry Plush. That's right, from the project Troublemakers. Well, it's some hot R&B music right here from The Mill, and we're going to take a listen to that. We also got Run the Jewels featuring Big Boy. I mean, talking about banana. So, you know, we got strawberry and banana coming up right after this, y'all. Let's continue to listen because we got a lot more good stuff where that came from. Yes, we're going to love this music all down tonight. Stay tuned right here at Hype, where we connect the culture.

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1: Stories that stick with you. This is Uniquely Milwaukee. Every year, Tony McMurray goes to the doctor for his physical. And in between, he'll visit community health clinics, like he's doing today at G's Clippers in Milwaukee.
2: What for me was a process of discovery. I needed to find out if I could rid myself of a stain I have as a result of some hot water that hit me a couple of years ago.
1: The 71-year-old says he's learned a lot from the barbershop pop-up clinics, including from a past visit that ultimately helped save his life.
2: I learned about colon cancer in this same environment and went and got my test, found that I did have prostate cancer, but that was from an event that took place right here.
1: For more than 5 years, G's Wellness Clinic has offered free screenings to anyone who comes in. Through partnerships with Network Health and Frederick and the Medical College of Wisconsin, health professionals can check blood pressure, give general nutrition and health advice, and connect clients to resources. Today's clinic,
3: I have a mole that I was concerned about on my leg,
1: is on skincare.
3: Most of us don't go to the doctor regularly like we should and take care of ourselves.
1: There's a steady flow of clients, and Dr. Shola Vaughn is on site. She's an associate professor of dermatology at Frederick and MCW.
4: The skin is really a window to what's going on underneath the skin, and it's hard to diagnose these things yourself or even with the help of AI. You really need a team. You need a primary care doctor, and then sometimes you need a dermatologist on the team.
1: These clinics help fill an access gap in the community, and now they're part of an even larger mission, G's MKE Foundation. The owner of G's Clippers, Gallen Smith, officially launched his nonprofit in March. And after 30 years of service in Milwaukee, it expands his focus on wellness, mentorship, and tackling health disparities in underserved communities of color.
5: It's important to recognize the influence that you have in the community. And I think, and that's what I did. So I decided to use that influence to try to, you know, get as many men in particular, but women as well, tested early for colon cancer, prostate cancer, knowing if they have hypertension or pre-diabetic.
1: G was inspired to start the foundation after the loss of his father, who at 62 died from complications with colon cancer. He said his dad had never gotten a colonoscopy, tried diagnosing himself, and ended up in extreme abdominal pain.
5: When he went to the doctor, we found out he had advanced stage 4 colon cancer. And he lived a short time after that, not even 6 months. And nobody should really die from colon. Colon cancer is a preventable, you know, illness, one of the most preventable cancers out along with prostate cancer. You just got to go get the screening.
1: When caught early, remission from colon or prostate cancer is possible. The American Cancer Society puts 5-year survival rates at around 90%, depending on when and where the disease is found.
5: I would love to normalize clinics and barbershops all across the country. I mean, it's needed. I mean, you got way too many guys dying at too early, you know, from preventable illnesses.
1: G's Network also supports events like the longstanding Real Men, Real Talk series, back to school drives, voter initiatives, and more. And right now, he says the foundation will support 4 main initiatives a year: a mental health workshop, a 5K run walk, a blood drive, and a pre-screening event. And it's this consistent, positive outreach that Tony McMurray and many others value.
2: A lot of the things that G's does, including what we're witnessing here today, is not something that we would automatically put on our calendars to go and do. You know what I mean? So in addition to this being something that's convenient for us, it also puts it in our face so that we'll go ahead and address it.
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2: It also puts it in our face so that we'll go ahead and address it.
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That soulful brother, I'm talking about PJ Morton Wells. He has a really nice inspirational song called Could Have Been Me, and it is from his new project. It's actually a dual project. One side of it is Saturday night, the other side is Sunday morning. You know he gonna give you some soulful R&B as well as inspirational tune here and there, and we're gonna hear a whole dual project from him. That's right. And we got a new joint from Beyonce. Yes, she surprised us with this hit called Morning Dew, talking about that donkey donk on her, because you know Beyonce got a donk on her. Well, we got a new project that's coming up on September 4th. She is re-releasing her project B-Day, which the 20th anniversary is coming up on September 4th. So we are really looking forward to that re-release because, you know, Beyonce gonna do something special and it's gonna be all snazzy and good. So I am ready for a new Beyonce joint. Y'all, we got so much more to come. We're just inside the 8 o'clock hour on this Friday evening. I know we getting ready to be outside and whatever else we got entailed for the weekend. Well, we can start it right now. And we're gonna do that with a good tune from Sid. Yes, Miss Sid with that classic joint of hers called Body. We got some Audie Armor. Yes, Audie Amore, y'all. Let me tell y'all, Mr. Milwaukee himself with a hit called Guide Me Over. And we're definitely going to take it back and hear some classic hip-hop from Eric B. and Rakim because he the microphone fiend, y'all. Stay tuned right here at Hyphen, where we connect the culture.

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0: music right here from Miss Ario J along with DJ Miss Milan. You know, one thing about a DJ, y'all, they're going to add some special sauce to a song. And that's right, Miss Milan definitely did that. The name of the song is called We Still Dance. I mean, we are dancing. We still really dancing and the music ain't even playing. But yes, Ario J, she kicked it off with that. And we also heard some music from the 90s. Y'all know what we do at 9 o'clock. We hit y'all with a lot of 90s vibes. And we kicked off the hour with Erykah Badu. And y'all know she came out with this project around 96, y'all. It's called Baduism Live. I mean, Baduism, that original project was so good, they came out with a live concert version of that. And we heard the hit called Other Side of the Game, y'all, kicking off the 9 o'clock hour. And you know we're going to be hearing 90s joints all through the 9 o'clock hour. We got Tupac with California Love. We're going to be hearing some Outkast in the hour, as well as Jhené. Woo, and I tell y'all, it was a good time to be alive in the 90s because we got blessed with some good music and some good artists. So we're going to continue to listen to that good stuff. Stay tuned right here at Hyphen, where we connect the culture. 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

0: is The Grapevine.
1: Wisconsin drivers are being hit with historic August high gas prices, averaging $3.91 a gallon due to Middle East conflicts restricting global oil. But relief is coming. AAA expect prices to drop soon as summer road trips wind down and cheaper winter blends return. Milwaukee commuters could face I-94 expansion headaches until 2035. Rising construction and utility costs added $60 million to the project, threatening a two-year delay unless state lawmakers step in to fast-track future funding and prevent long-term neighborhood congestion. Hip-hop mogul Master P is weighing in on Jay-Z's Target partnership controversy over the retailer's DEI cutbacks. While praising Jay-Z's business savvy, Master P agrees fans have a right to demand accountability, calling on major corporations to give back to the culture that drives their sales.
0: Tune in every day for news right here on Hyphen. And if they ask you where you heard it, tell them you heard it through the grapevine.
2: The queen is hyped up. The queen is hyped up.

all the way from London, England. That's right, the group called Jungle, giving us some good old new music, y'all. The name of the hit is called Someday, Somewhere. And, you know, they are comprised of a band, and they were actually childhood friends, y'all. And I just love that. And they grew up next door to each other in West London. Well, they're making beautiful music together right now, and I love them. It's one of my favorite bands from the UK. The name of the project of theirs is called Sunshine. That's right. And we got another dynamic duo coming up right after this. Classic 90s tease, y'all. Genre.

0: And the name of the hit of theirs is called Hey Mr. DJ. Y'all remember that from the 90s? Well, Jeanne, they're both both artists in the group are doing their own thing. One of them is actually an artist with her and her husband, and they perform jazz music. And then the other one, she is just doing her own thing, living her life, making music, producing music, writing for others. Well, I hope one day they decide to get back together, because they have some projects out here that are going to just hands down be classics. They are actually classics, but it would be nice to see them perform them once again. So Jeanne, I'm putting that out in the atmosphere. Well, we got some dope music coming up after this. One of them is from a project from right here in Milwaukee, y'all. Dope Music Crew. The name of the hit is called Let Me Get That. We got more 90s tees in the hour. We got some music from Scarface. And we also gonna hear some Gangstar, y'all, just to get a rep. Well, we're gonna get into all that before the 10 o'clock hour hits, because you know I'm headed out the door at 10, because I'm gonna be just like y'all getting outside. Y'all, we're going to get outside on this Friday night. But in the meantime, let's enjoy the good vibes right here at Hyphen, where we connect the culture.
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7: Welcome to Rhythm Lab Radio. It's the final show of the new year. Of 2023. The new year is almost upon us. I hope you are doing well. This week, we're going to take a little easy. We dig into our vaults for this show. So sit back and relax on some of our favorite tunes over the many, many years we've been doing this show, which is almost 19 years. Let's start it off with Salt from their album Untitled Black Is. This is Monsters.

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1: That was music there from UK artist Skinny Palembe with I Just Wanna Be Your Prisoner featuring Hajira on Rhythm Lab Radio. Dig into the vaults, last show of 2023. We also had music from Mr. Twin Sister with Japur, the group I really digged. Saturn Never Sleeps from their album Yesterday's Machine. You heard Hearts on Fire. And started off the mysterious group Salts with Monsters, who's going on a kind of a very small tour next year. I'm pretty sure once they announce the dates and everything, it's going to sell out in seconds. And apparently Andre 3000 wants to work with them in a recent interview on Giles Peterson's show. I wish Andre 3000 came to my interview, my show, because, you know, we're fellow ATLians. But anyway, I guess. Sorry. Here's Dorian Concept, producer with Promises. 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
1: That was a collaboration between Dame Funk and Snoop Dogg. They call their project 7 Days of Funk. That was Fading Away. We also had Children of Zeus, really cool project out of the UK. From their project Travel Light, you heard Fear of a Flat Planet, featuring Lay Full Stop. Some funky vibes from Stimulator Jones with Soon Never Comes. We kicked it off with some eclectic production from Dorian Concept with Promises. Tariq here, let's get back into it. 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

Man, I miss Jay Davey, man. Got to open up for him back in when the early days of Rhythm Lab in Minneapolis. It was, wow, man, a long time ago. That was from their album New Designer Drug, and that was Queen of Wonderland featuring Thundercat from Jay Davey. The son of Bob McFerrin and the brother to Madison McFerrin, Taylor McFerrin, with Place in My Heart featuring Riot from the project Early Riser. Chicago's own beat scientist Micaiah McCraven with Drum Brook and Feel the Vibe. And we started off with Pote with Fire for Fire featuring Koji Radical. Coming close to the end of the first half, stick around in the next hour. We've been digging into vaults from tracks from Sam Binga, Kalish, Janelle Monae, Toshio Matsuo Group, and more. Here's Tori Amoa covering a classic Alexander O'Neill cut, Saturday Love.

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9: 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This is LK.

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1: Just heard music there from Swans with the BPD. Love that track. Kind of this futuristic disco vibe there. Toshio Matsuo Group out of Japan with Kitty Bay. We also had the duo known as Disclosure with Moonlight and kicked it off some Brazilian drum and bass from DJ Marky and XRS. Here's Janelle Monáe with Dance or Die featuring Saul Williams.
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I get it poppin' when the beat steady knockin', all our booties be droppin' to the flow. I get it poppin' when the beat steady knockin', all our booties be droppin', all our booties be droppin'. I get it poppin' when the beat steady knockin', all our booties be droppin'.

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1: Some New Jersey club for you on Rhythm Lab Radio from producer Unique and Ace Manuel with To The Floor. That was a banger there. Producer and air Sam Binga from the IOEP with Freezy Kalise, best known for her hit Milkshake. She's on a farm now. She's doing some really cool stuff and making stuff. Man, just, I love to hang out with her, man. She seems so cool. That was Running, the Machine Drum remix, and Janelle Monae from her project, The Arc Android. That was Dance or Die, another artist I love to hang out poolside, have a cocktail, and just chat about life. Anyway, this is Rhythm Lab Radio, going strong for over 18 years, almost will be 19 years in 2024. Let's get back into it with Wilma Archer and Amber Mark with Like a Hunger.

Love the vibe on that one. Life on Planets, etc. on Rhythm Lab Radio, redefining the urban sound. Baba Stitz in there, with Maze. We also had the project from the founder of XL Recordings, Richard Russell. The project's called Everything Is Recorded. That was She Said, featuring Obung JR and Kamasi Washington. It's reported that Kamasi will be releasing a new album sometime next year. And we kicked it off with Wilma Archer and Amber Mark with Like a Hunger. Well, that about does it for this week's edition of Rhythm Lab Radio. As always, y'all, be safe, respect others, have a little fun. Life is too short, and above all, most importantly, y'all stand for something or fall for anything. Take care and peace.

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1: 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Lady, just like Santa did.

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2: This is Nehemiah Edwards, a.k.a. Nemo. Hyphen has been just an incredible supporter of Milwaukee and the culture. We have a lot of creatives here, a lot of people who are just brimming with talent, and it is so amazing to have an organization like Hyphen that supports local musicians, that supports local creatives. It's a necessity, and it's great, man. I'm so grateful to have collaborated with Hyphen. It's necessary work. Even when times don't look pretty, it's like you're still doing the necessary to support this city and the creatives in this city in the ways that's needed to keep Milwaukee a thriving artistic ecosystem.
1: To learn more about how you could become part of the Hyphen family, head over to hyphen.org/support.

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1: An outpour on a community support has fully equipped Lincoln Avenue School students and teachers with the supplies they need for the new school year, just weeks after a massive fire destroyed their building. Milwaukee Public Schools has paused physical donations, but monetary gifts are still being accepted as nearly 500 students prepare to start classes in a dedicated space at Pulaski High School. Cardi B is opening up with a surprisingly honest confession about her new partnership with Old Navy. Fronting the retailer's fall denim campaign, the Bronx rapper shared on Instagram Live that she used to shoplift from the store throughout high school without ever getting caught. Calling the brand deal a hilarious full circle moment. Cardi praised Old Navy for making jeans that actually fit her frame. The new Western themed campaign is out now. Milwaukee sports fans, the NBA has officially released the Bucks' 2026-27 schedule. Milwaukee tips off the season on the road October 21st, but all eyes are on January 28th when Giannis Antetokounmpo makes his highly anticipated return to Fiserv form in a Miami Heat uniform. Single game tickets for the upcoming season are on sale now.
0: Tune in every day for news right here on Hyphen. And if they ask you where you heard it, tell them you heard it through the grapevine.

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0: still ain't one's upbringing. 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
1: Yeah, and when you find it, you gotta take the time to organize it. Designate a space that's safe, but never hide it. 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This is the soil that housed you. This climate just so happens to be just right for your shine.

rich in experience. 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

dope blend. The facts for the 85, I spent a lifetime scrapping on the scrimmage line, suspended in time, in ways I've been rigid. It's one thing to preach, a whole nother thing to live it. I tell you what I think for a living, from the utmost, the greatest.

Cavalier, no boots, still polo down, the pants is pleated, and some white noise ones, cause it's still mad, still average, again, Zion make me panic, the fit giving sporting candy, I've been all over the planet, I was getting off facts for facts, I made plans with my own two hands, sitting count, split from my mouth, forgot the amount, let's start again, I've been at it for this.

Ladies First is a celebration of artists, visionary storytellers whose music always seems to move the culture forward. I'm your host, Element Everest Blanks, the culture plug. Here's a clip from my latest Ladies First interview.

0: days I get to lose. You know, the beautiful thing about your group is, yes, you are Tank from Tank in the Bangas, but one of the things I love mostly about your group is that if you ever catch a Tank in the Bangas show, everybody on stage is performing from front to back. I have sat there and watched every member of your group, and it's like if you are zooming in on an individual member of the group, you get your own show. Your band can perform.
1: It's definitely on purpose. I tell them, I say, you think they're coming to see me? I said, they're coming to see all of y'all.
0: Yeah.
1: And I know you've been watching a show where you zoomed in on the background singer, or you can't stop standing at the guitar player, or you watching what the drummer's doing. I'm like, it's not about me, so I need y'all to give it. I say, and when I'm not having a good time up there, I rely on my energy and y'all energy.
0: Yeah.
1: So let's do it.
0: You are such a vibrant stage presence, but I'm curious as to what Tank looks like when she's not performing, when she's off stage, when she's in the room by herself, and when she's in that space of, I'm not being creative, I'm just being Tank. What does that Tank look like?
1: It's like probably maybe two of them. It's Tariana. She's like, she got a puff in her head, or she love a slick back. It's a big shirt. It's some very comfortable pants that my boyfriend think I should get rid of.
0: We all got those. That I will not.
1: Or it's just like in a mirror, just playing with all my wigs and my makeup and my clothes, because I love to do that too.
0: Yeah. But yeah. You're a girl's girl. You're a girly girl.
1: Yeah. And I'm scrolling through TikTok as I'm like trying on different lipsticks. Hey, this is Tank from Tank and the Bangas, and you're listening to Ladies First.
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2: 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Okay, yeah.

0: The Grapevine.
1: Wisconsin drivers are being hit with historic August high gas prices, averaging $3.91 a gallon due to Middle East conflicts restricting global oil. But relief is coming. AAA expect prices to drop soon as summer road trips wind down and cheaper winter blends return. Milwaukee commuters could face I-94 expansion headaches until 2035. Rising construction and utility costs added $60 million to the project, threatening a two-year delay unless state lawmakers step in to fast-track future funding and prevent long-term neighborhood congestion. Hip-hop mogul Master P is weighing in on Jay-Z's Target partnership controversy over the retailer's DEI cutbacks. While praising Jay-Z's business savvy, Master P agrees fans have a right to demand accountability, calling on major corporations to give back to the culture that drives their sales.
0: Tune in every day for news right here on Hyphen. And if they ask you where you heard it, tell them you heard it through the grapevine.

is that little space we find in the dark each night without a light, in the bend of dark arms, safe from trauma, grief, and strife. Black is the color of real jungle fever in Belize, Tanzania, or Papua New Guinea. Sweaty black bodies swinging wildly, uninhibited, unashamed, unabashedly free. Black is the color of the Atlantic floor, the complexion of the sky god directly north. It is a sunset horizon disappearing into Ontario Lake. Black.

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2: 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Much love to Hyphen. Keep doing what you're doing for the culture.
1: To learn more about how you could support Hyphen, head over to hyphen.org/support.

Ladies First is a celebration of artists, visionary storytellers whose music always seems to move the culture forward. I'm your host, Element Everest Blanks, the culture plug. Here's a clip from my latest Ladies First interview. 'Cause I

0: a joyful celebration of confidence, of neurodiversity, of disability pride, and everything that makes every child unique. Today, we are talking about identity, creativity, and what it means to redefine the story that has been told before when the world finally gets it right. Please welcome to Lady Math First Legend.
1: I was like, who did all that? Like, she busy.
0: She booked and busy, and she's still doing it, and she continues to do it. And one of the first things I noticed about the advocacy committee when I joined for the Recording Academy was the serious nature of it. It wasn't one of those performance-based committees to say that we're doing a thing. And one of those powerful voices in the room was yours. You were very clear about your expectations. You said people don't have to do it all. Venues don't have to do it all at once. If they are showing that they are making the effort, let's go back to your early years. And I want you to talk to me about where this sense of advocacy came from.
1: Yeah. You know, when I was super young, I had low vision, but I wasn't as blind as I am now, basically. But because of that, I didn't really have a lot of friends. So I spent a lot of time at the piano, songwriting, writing poems and things like that. And I always wanted to be an entertainer. I didn't really care what it was. I knew I had music in my heart. I was funny. I liked my jokes and stuff like that. But there was no one I could point to say, hey, I want to be that, right? There wasn't like a Michael Jackson for like a blind black girl. You know what I mean? And so I went the straight and narrow path. I got a day job and this and that. And while I was at my day job, I didn't have words like ableism. I didn't have words like misogynoir. I just knew I couldn't be there anymore. So I jumped out headfirst and I tried music. I just tried it. I dabbled in it. And while I was navigating the music industry, I recognized very quickly that I was having to work super hard, like much harder than my counterparts to make anything happen. Whether it was because I was a woman, whether it was because I was black, and definitely because I had a disability. And I was neurodivergent as well. Things that I was masking, things that I was hiding. And it wasn't until I started actually advocating for my accommodations. Because, you know, I was afraid. I was like, if I tell people that I have vision loss, they're going to stop booking me. These studios are going to stop calling me. Writers are going to stop wanting to co-write with me. Labels are not going to want to take my submissions or whatever the case, right? The problem was, though, that I was shooting myself in the foot by not being accommodated. I wasn't doing my best work in the studio because of so much energy being used to mask. Instead of just having to tell people, like, I have vision loss, I just want everybody to know that. So please, these are my accommodations. So I started doing that. And I actually started getting more work because I was doing better. Yeah. And it was just this epiphany where I was like, oh, snap. If I stop masking, then I, you know, fortune favors the bold. Fortune favors the authentic. People are like, I see what I'm getting and you're doing awesome. So we're going to keep hiring you. And then I had this epiphany where it was like, I can't be the only one that was masking. I want to find other people that have been struggling through the industry, whether it's a different chronic condition, whether it's anxiety, whether it's chronic back pain, whether it's tinnitus, whether it's ADHD, whether it's blindness and sensory issues like I had. And let's start from the inside of the industry. Folks who are already professionals, folks who are already working from the inside, let's start to change that. And it's not just for ourselves as people who like openly identify as disabled, but everyone's masking something. Hey y'all, it's Lachi, and you're listening to Ladies First. Cause everyone moves differently.
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0: News that connects. This is The Grapevine.
1: An outpouring of community support has fully equipped Lincoln Avenue School students and teachers with the supplies they need for the new school year, just weeks after a massive fire destroyed their building. Milwaukee Public Schools has paused physical donations, but monetary gifts are still being accepted as nearly 500 students prepare to start classes in a dedicated space at Pulaski High School. Cardi B is opening up with a surprisingly honest confession about her new partnership with Old Navy. Fronting the retailer's fall denim campaign, the Bronx rapper shared on Instagram Live that she used to shoplift from the store throughout high school without ever getting caught. Calling the brand deal a hilarious full circle moment. Cardi praised Old Navy for making jeans that actually fit her frame. The new Western themed campaign is out now. Milwaukee sports fans, the NBA has officially released the Bucks' 2026-27 schedule. Milwaukee tips off the season on the road October 21st, but all eyes are on January 28th when Giannis Antetokounmpo makes his highly anticipated return to Fiserv form in a Miami Heat uniform. Single game tickets for the upcoming season are on sale now.
0: Tune in every day for news right here on Hyphen. And if they ask you where you heard it, tell them you heard it through the grapevine.

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2: This is Nehemiah Edwards, a.k.a. Nemo. Hyphen has been just an incredible supporter of Milwaukee and the culture. We have a lot of creatives here, a lot of people who are just brimming with talent, and it is so amazing to have an organization like Hyphen that supports local musicians, that supports local creatives. It's a necessity, and it's just great, man. I'm so grateful to have collaborated with Hyphen. It's necessary work. Even when times don't look pretty, it's like you're still doing the necessary to support this city and the creatives in this city in the ways that's needed to keep Milwaukee a thriving artistic ecosystem.
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1: This boogie is in my soul. 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
2: Stories that stick with you. This is Uniquely Milwaukee. Libraries are sacred public spaces that are typically quiet. But twice a month at Milwaukee's Washington Park Library, you'll hear the hum of a sewing machine and conversations about seams.
3: Yeah, they've got the seams are pulling out, and I am not very savvy on putting stuff together.
4: Is this stitched to the outside here?
3: However you want to do it, it'll work for me, because whatever you do is going to be better than me having it rip off. So I trust whatever you think is good.
4: Then I will do that.
2: This is the library's clothes repair clinic, a space where anyone can come and get simple clothing fixes done for free. Today, Samantha Wilson brought pants and a bag.
3: I don't know how to hand sew anymore. It's a lost art, at least for me. I knew that it's relatively simple for somebody, so I'm delighted to have this as an option.
2: And the idea behind the clinic? Washington Park resident Carol Lee Hopkins. She's been retired for 5 years now and has sewn for more than 50.
5: I make a lot of things for myself and my family, but I'd like to help other people. I like helping people, and I think it's really important right now with this kind of crazy, difficult world that we're living in, where there's a lot of meanness. I can do something kind.
2: Since January, Carol's volunteered her time, doing small things like patching holes, stitching, and the occasional zipper. To some, she's an introduction into a shrinking world, and to others, she brings memories and sparks of creativity.
5: So a man saw my sewing machine, he heard it going, and he came up to me, and it reminded him of his mother sewing at home. And he wanted to know what I was doing, so I said, yeah, I'm here to mend things, like if you have buttons that need to be sewn on or something that's torn. Oh, he said, I have two buttons that need to be sewn onto this coat. So I started, that was my first job.
6: So this is a dress for a wedding I'm in on Saturday.
5: Oh, okay.
6: And I know, it fits all right, it's fine. I just really don't like this, the amount of push-up in this pad. So I was.
2: That's Carrie Schussler. She tells Carol she didn't want to ruin the dress by removing the pads herself. She's got some sewing experience, but often has questions.
6: My mom can hem, and she definitely put us in sewing classes when we were in like third, fourth grade. I think my sisters and I made quilts. So I was debating if there's a way to take it out.
5: Let's see. Okay, this is lined.
2: Believe it or not, Carol struggled when she first learned to sew in middle school. By college, it became her craft. She encourages more people to learn the skill and enjoys the DIY generation, seeing young people learn to sew and knit online. And for Carrie, when she does try to sew, it's a good feeling.
6: I actually found that while I was attempting to hem another dress, like it's very overwhelming at first, but there was something satisfying about trying to do it by myself.
5: I could undo that stitch.
7: Oh.
5: And take it out. Probably not going to look real great on the inside when I'm through.
6: As long as it's fine on the outside, it's all right with me.
5: But yeah, I'll just get out my seam ripper and just take out a few inches, just enough, because I can probably fold that.
6: Exactly, yeah.
2: Eventually, Carol is able to remove the pads, and the dress is ready for the wedding.
6: Thank you so much. I was dreading an entire day being uncomfortable in this dress. So
5: I'm glad I can help you. Can I take a picture of you just holding up your dress?
6: Yeah.
5: Just for me. I like to keep a record of what I'm doing here.
2: For more Uniquely Milwaukee episodes and to learn more about the Clothes Repair Clinic at Milwaukee's Washington Park Library, visit our website, radiomilwaukee.org/ourstories. 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
1: Turn it up. 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

0: This is The Grapevine.
1: Wisconsin drivers are being hit with historic August high gas prices, averaging $3.91 a gallon due to Middle East conflicts restricting global oil. But relief is coming. AAA expect prices to drop soon as summer road trips wind down and cheaper winter blends return. Milwaukee commuters could face I-94 expansion headaches until 2035. Rising construction and utility costs added $60 million to the project, threatening a two-year delay unless state lawmakers step in to fast-track future funding and prevent long-term neighborhood congestion. Hip-hop mogul Master P is weighing in on Jay-Z's Target partnership controversy over the retailer's DEI cutbacks. While praising Jay-Z's business savvy, Master P agrees fans have a right to demand accountability, calling on major corporations to give back to the culture that drives their sales.
0: Tune in every day for news right here on Hyphen. And if they ask you where you heard it, tell them you heard it through the grapevine.

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0: And I'm complaining, catching bucks, mood change like it's a new thing. I want everything or anything. 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

0: stories that stick with you. This is Uniquely Milwaukee. Every year, Tony McMurray goes to the doctor for his physical. And in between, he'll visit community health clinics, like he's doing today at G's Clippers in Milwaukee.
1: What for me was a process of discovery. I needed to find out if I could rid myself of a stain I have as a result of some hot water that hit me a couple of years ago.
0: The 71-year-old says he's learned a lot from the barbershop pop-up clinics, including from a past visit that ultimately helped save his life.
1: I learned about colon cancer in this same environment and went and got my test, found that I did have prostate cancer, but that was from an event that took place right here.
0: For more than 5 years, G's Wellness Clinic has offered free screenings to anyone who comes in. Through partnerships with Network Health and Fratert and the Medical College of Wisconsin, health professionals can check blood pressure, give general nutrition and health advice, and connect clients to resources. Today's clinic,
2: I have a mole that I was concerned about on my leg,
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3: The skin is really a window to what's going on underneath the skin, and it's hard to diagnose these things yourself or even with the help of AI. 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
0: These clinics help fill an access gap in the community, and now they're part of an even larger mission, G's MKE Foundation. The owner of G's Clippers, Gollin Smith, officially launched his nonprofit in March. And after 30 years of service in Milwaukee, it expands his focus on wellness, mentorship, and tackling health disparities in underserved communities of color.
4: It's important to recognize the influence that you have in the community. And I think, and that's what I did. So I decided to use that influence to try to, you know, get as many men in particular, but women as well, tested early for colon cancer, prostate cancer, knowing if they have hypertension or pre-diabetic.
0: G was inspired to start the foundation after the loss of his father, who at 62 died from complications with colon cancer. He said his dad had never gotten a colonoscopy, tried diagnosing himself, and ended up in extreme abdominal pain.
4: When he went to the doctor, we found out he had advanced stage 4 colon cancer. And he lived a short time after that, not even 6 months. And nobody should really die from colon cancer. It's a preventable, you know, illness, one of the most preventable cancers out along with prostate cancer. You just got to go get the screening.
0: When caught early, remission from colon or prostate cancer is possible. The American Cancer Society puts 5-year survival rates at around 90%, depending on when and where the disease is found.
4: I would love to normalize clinics and barbershops all across the country. I mean, it's needed. I mean, you got way too many guys dying at too early, you know, from preventable illnesses.
0: G's Network also supports events like the longstanding Real Men, Real Talk series, back to school drives, voter initiatives, and more. And right now, he says the foundation will support 4 main initiatives a year: a mental health workshop, a 5K run walk, a blood drive, and a pre-screening event. And it's this consistent, positive outreach that Tony McMurray and many others value.
1: A lot of the things that G's does, including what we're witnessing here today, is not something that we would automatically put on our calendars to go and do. You know what I mean? So in addition to this being something that's convenient for us, it also puts it in our face so that we'll go ahead and address it.
0: To hear more Uniquely Milwaukee episodes and to learn more about G's MKE Foundation, visit our website, radiomilwaukee.org/ourstories. 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

is that little space we find in the dark each night without a light, in the bend of dark arms, safe from trauma, grief, and strife. Black is the color of real jungle fever in Belize, Tanzania, or Papua New Guinea. Sweaty black bodies swinging wildly, uninhibited, unashamed, unabashedly free. Black is the color of the Atlantic floor, the complexion of the sky dive directly north. It is the sunset horizon disappearing into Ontario Lake. Black is

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0: News that connects. This is The Grapevine.
1: An outpouring of community support has fully equipped Lincoln Avenue School students and teachers with the supplies they need for the new school year, just weeks after a massive fire destroyed their building. Milwaukee Public Schools has paused physical donations, but monetary gifts are still being accepted as nearly 500 students prepare to start classes in a dedicated space at Pulaski High School. Cardi B is opening up with a surprisingly honest confession about her new partnership with Old Navy. Fronting the retailer's fall denim campaign, the Bronx rapper shared on Instagram Live that she used to shoplift from the store throughout high school without ever getting caught. Calling the brand deal a hilarious full circle moment. Cardi praised Old Navy for making jeans that actually fit her frame. The new Western theme campaign is out now. Milwaukee sports fans, the NBA has officially released the Bucks' 2026-27 schedule. Milwaukee tips off the season on the road October 21st, but all eyes are on January 28th when Giannis Antetokounmpo makes his highly anticipated return to Fiserv form in a Miami Heat uniform. Single game tickets for the upcoming season are on sale now.
0: Tune in every day for news right here on Hyphen. And if they ask you where you heard it, tell them you heard it through the grapevine.

0: upbringing. Just open up if the doorbell ringing.
1: Yeah, and when you find it, you gotta take the time to organize it. Designate a space that's safe, but never hide it. You could put it up on the shelf, but stay reminded that this is the pressure that made you a diamond. This is the soil that housed you. This climate just so happens to be just right for your shining.

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Seen sunshine, but the rain earned you your dripping. This designer is the most high God, staying uplifted cause you covenant spirit. It's apparent by your wisdom. Yeah, you may have lost your innocence early, but got acquitted when you stood up and defended your freedom to be authentic.

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Trap savages, thirsty for

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We bring it back to the start. Here's a moment of silence, ring it back to the art. Mind blowing, it's a classical part of Zamrock, a hip hop, an alternative spark, yeah. 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

Ladies First is a celebration of artists, visionary storytellers whose music always seems to move the culture forward. I'm your host, Element Everest Blanks, the culture plug. Here's a clip from my latest Ladies First interview.

0: days I get to lose. You know, the beautiful thing about your group is, yes, you are Tank from Tank in the Bangas. But one of the things I love mostly about your group is that if you ever catch a Tank in the Bangas show, everybody on stage is performing from front to back. I have sat there and watched every member of your group. And it's like, if you are zooming in on an individual member of the group, you get your own show. Your band can perform.
1: It's definitely on purpose. I tell them, I say, you think they're coming to see me? I said, they're coming to see all of y'all.
0: Yeah.
1: And I know you've been watching a show where you zoomed in on the background singer, or you can't stop standing at the guitar player, or you watching what the drummer's doing. I'm like, it's not about me, so I need y'all to give it. I say, and when I'm not having a good time up there, I rely on my energy and y'all energy.
0: Yeah.
1: So let's do it.
0: You are such a vibrant stage presence, but I'm curious as to what Tank looks like when she's not performing. When she's off stage, when she's in the room by herself, and when she's in that space of, I'm not being creative, I'm just being Tank. What does that Tank look like?
1: It's like probably maybe two of them. It's Tariana. She's like, she got a puff in her head, or she love a slick back. It's a big shirt. It's some very comfortable pants that my boyfriend think I should get rid of.
0: We all got those. And I will not.
1: Or it's just like in a mirror, just playing with all my wigs and my makeup and my clothes, because I love to do that too.
0: Yeah. But you're a girl's girl. You're a girly girl.
1: Yeah. I'm scrolling through TikTok as I'm like trying on different lipsticks. Hey, this is Tank from Tank and the Bangas, and you're listening to Ladies First.
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thinking how the fuck I play with this thing of ours. Lito said they won't give a fuck if I'm a singing star, cause this some immigration sh- police didn't even bring the charges. Thinking it's time to make shake whenever I reach the states. Building our future if I ever feel I need escape. Locked in the stool maker so I don't throw these keys away. Grateful I can see today. Time is of the essence, so fuck it, gotta just do it fearful. Used to bring the pocket knife to walk the quick trip through the school, yeah. Reminisce with about the dumb sh- we be doing years for, but we still not in the clear, boy. Look, cousin picking up bad habits, bring me the tears, boy. Think of how far should a champion go before I bring home the trophy. Reflect the light and decompress in the glow with all the rest of my folks. I'm 2 weeks sober just to test it, I'm a vessel at most. Get this sh- off my chest, but please don't put a S on.

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0: 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It's necessary work. 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

0: 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Everything is alright. You in that sundress, hair braided, back tat showing. It ain't no contest, they won't rest. I'm already knowing they won't. I said I'm already knowing they won't. Yes, Lord.
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1: Wisconsin drivers are being hit with historic August high gas prices, averaging $3.91 a gallon due to Middle East conflicts restricting global oil. But relief is coming. AAA expect prices to drop soon as summer road trips wind down and cheaper winter blends return. Milwaukee commuters could face I-94 expansion headaches until 2035. Rising construction and utility costs added $60 million to the project, threatening a two-year delay unless state lawmakers step in to fast-track future funding and prevent long-term neighborhood congestion. Hip-hop mogul Master P is weighing in on Jay-Z's Target partnership controversy over the retailer's DEI cutbacks. While praising Jay-Z's business savvy, Master P agrees fans have a right to demand accountability, calling on major corporations to give back to the culture that drives their sales.
0: Tune in every day for news right here on Hyphen. And if they ask you where you heard it, tell them you heard it through the grapevine.

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Ladies First is a celebration of artists, visionary storytellers whose music always tends to move the culture forward. I'm your host, Element Everest Blanks, the culture plug. Here's a clip from my latest Ladies First interview.

0: A joyful celebration of confidence, of neurodiversity, of disability pride, and everything that makes every child unique. Today, we are talking about identity, creativity, and what it means to redefine the story that has been told before when the world finally gets it right. Please welcome to Ladies First Legend.
1: I was like, who did all that? Like, she busy.
0: She booked and busy, and she's still doing it, and she continues to do it. And one of the first things I noticed about the advocacy committee when I joined for the Recording Academy was the serious nature of it. It wasn't one of those performance-based committees to say that we're doing a thing. And one of those powerful voices in the room was yours. You were very clear about your expectations. You said people don't have to do it all. Venues don't have to do it all at once. If they are showing that they are making the effort, let's go back to your early years. And I want you to talk to me about where this sense of advocacy came from.
1: Yeah. You know, when I was super young, I had low vision, but I wasn't as blind as I am now, basically. But because of that, I didn't really have a lot of friends. So I spent a lot of time at the piano, songwriting, writing poems and things like that. And I always wanted to be an entertainer. I didn't really care what it was. I knew I had music in my heart. I was funny. I liked my jokes and stuff like that. But there was no one I could point to say, hey, I want to be that, right? There wasn't like a Michael Jackson for like a blind black girl. You know what I mean? And so I went the straight and narrow path. I got a day job and this and that. And while I was at my day job, I didn't have words like ableism. I didn't have words like misogynoir. I just knew I couldn't be there anymore. So I jumped out headfirst and I tried music. I just tried it. I dabbled in it. And while I was navigating the music industry, I recognized very quickly that I was having to work super hard, like much harder than my counterparts to make anything happen. Whether it was because I was a woman, whether it was because I was black, and definitely because I had a disability. And I was neurodivergent as well. Things that I was masking, things that I was hiding. And it wasn't until I started actually advocating for my accommodations. Because, you know, I was afraid. I was like, if I tell people that I have vision loss, they're going to stop booking me. These studios are going to stop calling me. Writers are going to stop wanting to co-write with me. Labels are not going to want to take my submissions or whatever the case, right? The problem was, though, that I was shooting myself in the foot by not being accommodated. I wasn't doing my best work in the studio because of so much energy being used to mask. Instead of just having to tell people, like, I have vision loss, I just want everybody to know that. So please, these are my accommodations. So I started doing that. Mm-hmm. And I actually started getting more work because I was doing better. Yeah. And it was just this epiphany where I was like, oh, snap. If I stop masking, then I, you know, fortune favors the bold. Fortune favors the authentic. People are like, I see what I'm getting and you're doing awesome. So we're going to keep hiring you. And then I had this epiphany where it was like, I can't be the only one that was masking. I want to find other people that have been struggling through the industry, whether it's a different chronic condition, whether it's anxiety, whether it's chronic back pain, whether it's tinnitus, whether it's ADHD, whether it's blindness and sensory issues like I had. And let's start from the inside of the industry. Folks who are already professionals, folks who are already working from the inside, let's start to change that. And it's not just for ourselves as people who like openly identify as disabled, but everyone's masking something. Hey y'all, it's Lachi, and you're listening to Ladies First. Cause everyone moves differently.
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got our little dance on at 12 with Jay Don. The hit is called The Way You Move, y'all. It's becoming one of my favorite dance tracks, y'all. I've added it to my playlist, and I have introduced this song to a lot of people. I mean, it is definitely a dance starter. So, yeah, we love that. And at the top of the 12 o'clock hour, Imani Archer with the song called Surreal. And if you are not familiar with Imani Archer, she is the daughter of the late D'Angelo, y'all. This song is hitting home. It's hitting me home to the point to where I understand exactly how she feels. It's really surreal that she lost her father. I know that he suffered with cancer, and just the fact that, you know, D'Angelo was a staple in the neo soul. He was R&B. He was hip hop. He was all of those wonderful things. And his daughter, Imani Archer, is just explaining that in the song Surreal, y'all. That kicked off our 12 o'clock hour. I'm looking to hear more good stuff like that, y'all. We got Emmett James right here from Milwaukee coming up with the hit called All That I Got. And we got the late, the great Amy Winehouse in the hour, as well as Tierra Whack. Y'all, when I tell y'all, we about to jam so hard on this Saturday afternoon, y'all gonna forget that y'all got stuff to do. That's how it's gonna go. So let's go ahead and get ready for this afternoon mix, y'all. Stay tuned right here at Hyphen, where we connect the culture.

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1: An outpouring of community support has fully equipped Lincoln Avenue School students and teachers with the supplies they need for the new school year, just weeks after a massive fire destroyed their building. Milwaukee Public Schools has paused physical donations, but monetary gifts are still being accepted as nearly 500 students prepare to start classes in a dedicated space at Pulaski High School. Cardi B is opening up with a surprisingly honest confession about her new partnership with Old Navy. Fronting the retailer's fall denim campaign, the Bronx rapper shared on Instagram Live that she used to shoplift from the store throughout high school without ever getting caught, calling the brand deal a hilarious full circle moment. Cardi praised Old Navy for making jeans that actually fit her frame. The new Western themed campaign is out now. Milwaukee sports fans, the NBA has officially released the Bucks' 2026-27 schedule. Milwaukee tips off the season on the road October 21st, but all eyes are on January 28th when Giannis Antetokounmpo makes his highly anticipated return to Fiserv form in a Miami Heat uniform. Single game tickets for the upcoming season are on sale now.
0: Tune in every day for news right here on Hyphen. And if they ask you where you heard it, tell them you heard it through the grapevine.

Music from Masego, all the way from Kingston, Jamaica. Ooh, that is a bad accent, but you know, I had to try it. But yes, that is Masego. The name of the hit is called Breathe. You know, he is good for a nice chill vibe, especially this jazz track right here. It is really, really so deep, y'all. And we're going to continue on with some chill vibes, and we're going to turn up as well. We got an R&B joint coming up next from The Sincere's, along with Joey Quiñones. It's called How Lonely is Lonely. And we want to make sure y'all don't feel lonely out here. We're going to be here until the 5 o'clock hour. We are just getting started. And remember, there are a whole lot of us out there that are jamming to all this good music. I mean, if you could go ahead and log on to Hyphen's IG page, that is hyphen.mke. Go ahead and drop a couple songs you want to hear. We are definitely paying attention to our IG. We love to hear from our listeners, our followers. We love to hear from the entire community. And we're going to jam all the way to 5. We got Eric the Architect in the hour. We're going to hear a lovely house dance track from CC Pennison called Finally, and even some hip-hop music from Droogie Otis along with Jay Electronica. You know how they do hip-hop, y'all. They do it very well with Woodstock 2029. So we're going to jam all the way to 5. It's your girl, DJ Meg Nice. Continue to listen as we continue to groove all the way to 5 right here at Hyphen, where we connect the culture.

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bootleg like bananas, the string of girls come from channel. They gon' say that I planted this, calling me out, I answered it. Called the beef off, she canceled it. We had words and I scrambled it. Wish up to what she granted.

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That's okay. Stay up to date with news, music, and current events throughout the day in the Grapevine. 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
1: It's more than a show. It's a shift. You're listening to Ladies First.

Dinner Party. I mean, that is like the jazz, neo soul, hip hop super group. Y'all, they have a new project, just came out August 7th, and we're hearing a new joint on that project entitled If It Ain't Broke, Love Wins. And the name of the project is What You Bringin', y'all. It is comprised of Terrace Martin, Kamasi Washington, The Ninth Wonder, y'all, and Robert Glasper, y'all. They all got together and just did a whole thing and created a whole band. And we love that type of vibe, y'all. We also heard Sade from 1984 with the hit called Your Love Is King. That is from the Diamond Life Project. And did y'all know that Sade's music still is on the Billboard charts, y'all? When I tell you, it continues to stay on the charts, and it does well in radio, it does well in vinyl sales. So Sade is still relevant out here in these streets, and I'm just gonna wheel it out in the atmosphere that she goes ahead and does a concert, does a new project. Something needs to happen, Sade, because you are on my bucket list and I need to hear from you. So yeah, that kicked off the 1 o'clock hour. It's your girl DJ Meg Nice. We're gonna be here all the way to five, and we're gonna be doing all kind of good Saturday vibes with music from Rodney Poe right here of Milwaukee, Wisconsin. He worked with Blackstreet for a couple albums and actually did a tour. So we're gonna hear from a worldwide artist, y'all, Rodney Poe, right here from the Milwaukee area. We got Maxwell in the hour, as well as some Georgia Smith and Queen Latifah, because y'all know that ladies are first out here. So we're gonna hear that joint just to remind y'all about how well the ladies are represented. So continue to listen right here at Hyphen, where we connect the culture.

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2: What's good, y'all? 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

0: silence, so defiant. 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I made the ball walk like Coney Island. Of course I level up, and so they clone the only highness. Mike King, you should get to know me. I'm him.
1: Yeah.
2: Can't nobody count.
1: We want that pop.

0: 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You let a falcon in.
1: Stories that stick with you. This is Uniquely Milwaukee. Libraries are sacred public spaces that are typically quiet. But twice a month at Milwaukee's Washington Park Library, you'll hear the hum of a sewing machine and conversations about seams.
2: Yeah, they've got the seams are pulling out, and I am not very savvy on putting stuff together.
3: Is this stitched to the outside here?
2: However you want to do it, it'll work for me, because whatever you do is going to be better than me having it rip off. So I trust whatever you think is good.
3: Then I will do that.
1: This is the library's clothes repair clinic, a space where anyone can come and get simple clothing fixes done for free. Today, Samantha Wilson brought pants and a bag.
2: I don't know how to hand sew anymore. It's a lost art, at least for me. I knew that it's relatively simple for somebody, so I'm delighted to have this as an option.
1: And the idea behind the clinic? Washington Park resident Carol Lee Hopkins. She's been retired for 5 years now and has sewn for more than 50.
3: I make a lot of things for myself and my family, but I'd like to help other people. I like helping people, and I think it's really important right now with this kind of crazy, difficult world that we're living in, where there's a lot of meanness. I can do something kind.
1: Since January, Carol's volunteered her time, doing small things like patching holes, stitching, and the occasional zipper. To some, she's an introduction into a shrinking world. And to others, she brings memories and sparks of creativity.
3: So a man saw my sewing machine, he heard it going, and he came up to me, and it reminded him of his mother sewing at home. And he wanted to know what I was doing. So I said, yeah, I'm here to mend things, like if you have buttons that need to be sewn on or something that's torn. Oh, he said, I have two buttons that need to be sewn onto this coat. So I started, that was my first job.
4: So this is a dress for a wedding I'm in on Saturday.
3: Oh.
4: And I know. if it fits all right, it's fine. I just really don't like this, the amount of push-up in this pad. Uh-huh. So I was...
1: That's Carrie Schuessler. She tells Carol she didn't want to ruin the dress by removing the pads herself. She's got some sewing experience, but often has questions.
4: My mom can hem, and she definitely put us in sewing classes when we were in like third, fourth grade. I think my sisters and I made quilts. Uh-huh. So I was debating if there's a way to take it out.
3: Let's see. Okay, this is lined.
1: Believe it or not, Carol struggled when she first learned to sew in middle school. By college, it became her craft. She encourages more people to learn the skill and enjoys the DIY generation, seeing young people learn to sew and knit online. And for Carrie, when she does try to sew, it's a good feeling.
4: I actually found that while I was attempting to hem another dress, like it's very overwhelming at first, but there was something satisfying about trying to do it by myself.
3: I could undo that stitch.
5: Oh.
3: And take it out. Mm. Probably not going to look real great on the inside when I'm through.
4: As long as it's fine on the outside, it's all right with me.
3: But yeah, I'll just get out my seam ripper and just take out a few inches, just enough, because I can probably fold that.
4: Exactly, yeah.
1: Eventually, Carol is able to remove the pads, and the dress is ready for the wedding.
4: Thank you so much. I was dreading an entire day being uncomfortable in this dress. So
3: I'm glad hopefully I can help you. Can I take a picture of you just holding up your dress?
4: Yeah.
3: Just for me. I like to keep a record of what I'm doing here.
1: For more Uniquely Milwaukee episodes and to learn more about the Clothes Repair Clinic at Milwaukee's Washington Park Library, visit our website, radiomilwaukee.org/ourstories. 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

That's right, Ariel J. You tell us. We do still dance. That is the name of the song, We Still Dance, also featuring DJ Miss Milani. You know, when a DJ is added to the track, it's going to be a little extra sauce, a little extra seasoning to it. And yes, Ariel J got a whole hit on her hands. I love that joint. We also heard music from Cody Chestnut with What Kind of Cool, y'all. And we're going to hear some music from Mr. Sean Hinton, who is another cool brother right here from the MKE. Not only is he from Milwaukee, he's Grammy nominated. He's a worldwide musical director for artists like Jill Scott, Mary J. Blige, Eric Benet, and the list goes on and on. Well, Sean Hinton has his own project out called Kiss You All Over from his new project, Mouthpiece. The name of the song is Kiss You All Over, but the project is called Mouthpiece. And you can find him on those socials, especially his IG and TikTok. He really needs to add comedian to the list of things that he does as far as talent, because he be cracking me up, y'all. Well, we're going to hear and on. Well, Sean Hinton has his own project out called Kiss You All Over from his new project, Mouthpiece. The name of the song is Kiss You All Over, but the project is called Mouthpiece. And you can find him on those socials, especially his IG and TikTok. He really needs to add comedian

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2: But all I want to know, baby, is...

Odile with the lovely R&B joint called London Summers. I mean, every time I hear this song, I just start thinking about how wonderful our summers are here in the Mill. Well, Odile is really going in, giving us a visual of what his experience was in London in the summertime. I think this song is just going to carry out for years to come. I love that joint, Odile. And at the top of the 2 o'clock hour, Miss Alicia Keys from the 2001 song, How Come You Don't Call Me, from her project Songs in A Minor. I cannot believe that was 2001. Well, that song actually had another life. Prince did this song back in 1982. So Alicia Keys got the blessing from Prince and she put it on her album and gave it a whole nother life. I'm just so glad that, you know, Prince's music continues to live on even in the year of 2026. So yes, honey, we heard that good stuff at the top of the 2 o'clock hour. We got GZA, yes, of the Wu-Tang Clan. Well, he got this song out called Liquid Swords. We're going to hear that, as well as some Brian Jackson and even a hip-hop joint from Chubb Rock, y'all, because you got to treat them right, y'all. We got all that good stuff and more coming up in the 2 o'clock hour. It is something for everybody. So let's go ahead and continue to enjoy this summer, enjoy the Saturday, and enjoy the sounds, y'all. That's a whole lot of S words, but they all go together. Let's continue to listen right here at Hyphen.

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0: is The Grapevine.
1: Wisconsin drivers are being hit with historic August high gas prices, averaging $3.91 a gallon due to Middle East conflicts restricting global oil. But relief is coming. AAA expect prices to drop soon as summer road trips wind down and cheaper winter blends return. Milwaukee commuters could face I-94 expansion headaches until 2035. Rising construction and utility costs added $60 million to the project, threatening a two-year delay unless state lawmakers step in to fast-track future funding and prevent long-term neighborhood congestion. Hip-hop mogul Master P is weighing in on Jay-Z's Target partnership controversy over the retailer's DEI cutbacks. While praising Jay-Z's business savvy, Master P agrees fans have a right to demand accountability, calling on major corporations to give back to the culture that drives their sales.
0: Tune in every day for news right here on Hyphen. And if they ask you where you heard it, tell them you heard it through the grapevine.

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surprise, surprise, said Miss Beyonce. She surprised us with this new song called Morning Do That Donkey Donkey Donk. Well, I love the fact that we don't have to do a whole lot of hard twerking on it. We can actually do a little soft dance and still be kind of cute. Beyonce knew what we needed. And yes, this song is featured on the reissue of the studio album B-Day, which will have a reissue. And it's going to have some more hits that are produced by Pharrell. So we have another Beyonce project to look forward to. I cannot wait. And we got a song coming up next. It is called The Revolution Will Not Be Televised, and it has made another appearance from Brian Jackson as well as Black Thought. You know, the original was done by Gil Scott-Heron. Well, you hear the jazz in the background and you hear Brian Jackson and Black Thought spitting them bars, y'all. So we got that joint coming up next. We also got some music from Olive Jones. I love that hit, as well as Pharrell Monch with Agent Orange. Y'all, we're gonna do a whole lot of turning up inside the 2 o'clock hour. We're enjoying this Saturday afternoon because it is just absolutely gorgeous outside. It's a lot to get into, and you know what, it's a lot of music to catch as well. So we're going to go ahead and continue to jam, and y'all stay with us right here at Hyphen, where we connect the culture.

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1: If it moves the culture, then she's at the center. You're listening to Ladies First.

My girl Kalani with the new R&B hit called Folded. And the thing that I love about Kalani is the fact that her music continues to grow with her. I mean, grow, evolve, glow, all that good stuff. Kalani is definitely glowing nowadays. And that is a new joint from her. Yes, some R&B music for you. And at the top of the 3 o'clock hour, we heard from Ego Ella May. She is a award-winning British Nigerian neo soul, R&B, jazz, all that good stuff, all the way from South London. And her name has some significant meaning. Well, the name Ego is from her Nigerian heritage, and Ella actually comes from the jazz artist Ella Fitzgerald. So she has some meaningful name, and she has meaningful music. And we heard the joint of hers called What You Waiting For, y'all, from her project Good Intentions. Yeah, kicked off our 3 o'clock hour. We about to get into some good hip hop music. I'm talking about hip hop from Milwaukee, and this artist is currently on the Roc Nation album label with Mo Money Mo Problems, also featuring Memphis Bleek. He has a lovely story. We love us some Huey V here. We got Schoolboy Q all the way from Cali with the joint called Whatever You Want. We're going to get into some Janelle Monae as well as Twan Mack right here from Milwaukee, y'all, because it's all marvelous. If you're from Milwaukee and you knew Twan, you know that song Marvelous was his joint. Well, we're going to get into that in the 3 o'clock hour, so continue to listen right here at Hyphen, where we connect the culture.

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The facts for the 85, I spent a lifetime scrapping on the scrimmage line, suspended in time, in ways I've been rigid. It's one thing to preach, a whole nother thing to live it. I tell you what I think for a living, from the utmost, the greatest gifts

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At least that's what I seen on state property. Took pride and honesty. Honestly, I'm unashamed. I paid more than I made. 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

down, my pants is pleated. 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The fit giving sporting cannon. I've been all over the planet. I was getting all facts for facts. I made plans with my own two hands. Sitting count, split from my mouth. Forgot the amount. Let's start again. I've been at it for a second.

0: stories that stick with you. This is Uniquely Milwaukee. Every year, Tony McMurray goes to the doctor for his physical. And in between, he'll visit community health clinics like he's doing today at G's Clippers in Milwaukee.
1: What for me was a process of discovery. I needed to find out if I could rid myself of a stain I have as a result of some hot water that hit me a couple of years ago.
0: The 71-year-old says he's learned a lot from the barbershop pop-up clinics, including from a past visit that ultimately helped save his life.
1: I learned about colon cancer in this same environment and went and got my test, found that I did have prostate cancer, but that was from an event that took place right here.
0: For more than 5 years, G's Wellness Clinic has offered free screenings to anyone who comes in. Through partnerships with Network Health and Frederick and the Medical College of Wisconsin, health professionals can check blood pressure, give general nutrition and health advice, and connect clients to resources. Today's clinic,
2: I have a mole that I was concerned about on my leg,
0: is on skincare.
2: Most of us don't go to the doctor regularly like we should and take care of ourselves.
0: There's a steady flow of clients, and Dr. Shola Vaughn is on site. She's an associate professor of dermatology at Frederick and MCW.
3: The skin is really a window to what's going on underneath the skin, and it's hard to diagnose these things yourself or even with the help of AI. You really need a team. You need a primary care doctor, and then sometimes you need a dermatologist on the team.
0: These clinics help fill an access gap in the community, and now they're part of an even larger mission, G's MKE Foundation. The owner of G's Clippers, Gallen Smith, officially launched his nonprofit in March. And after 30 years of service in Milwaukee, it expands his focus on wellness, mentorship, and tackling health disparities in underserved communities of color.
4: It's important to recognize the influence that you have in the community. And I think, and that's what I did. So I decided to use that influence to try to, you know, get as many men in particular, but women as well, tested early for colon cancer, prostate cancer, knowing if they have hypertension or pre-diabetic.
0: G was inspired to start the foundation after the loss of his father, who at 62 died from complications with colon cancer. He said his dad had never gotten a colonoscopy, tried diagnosing himself, and ended up in extreme abdominal pain.
4: When he went to the doctor, we found out he had advanced stage 4 colon cancer. And he lived a short time after that, not even 6 months. And nobody should really die from colon cancer. It's a preventable, you know, illness, one of the most preventable cancers out, along with prostate cancer. You just got to go get the screening.
0: When caught early, remission from colon or prostate cancer is possible. The American Cancer Society puts 5-year survival rates at around 90%, depending on when and where the disease is found.
4: I would love to normalize clinics and barbershops all across the country. I mean, it's needed. I mean, you got way too many guys dying at too early, you know, from preventable illnesses.
0: G's Network also supports events like the longstanding Real Men, Real Talk series, back to school drives, voter initiatives, and more. And right now, he says the foundation will support 4 main initiatives a year: a mental health workshop, a 5K run walk, a blood drive, and a pre-screening event. And it's this consistent, positive outreach that Tony McMurray and many others value.
1: A lot of the things that G's does, including what we're witnessing here today, is not something that we would automatically put on our calendars to go and do. You know what I mean? So in addition to this being something that's convenient for us, it also puts it in our face so that we'll go ahead and address it.
0: To hear more Uniquely Milwaukee episodes and to learn more about G's MKE Foundation, visit our website, radiomilwaukee.org/ourstories. I'm Kim Shine, and Uniquely Milwaukee is supported by our Radio Milwaukee members.

was an honest living, then you pay to listen to this dope I'm kicking. They say hydrate so you don't dehydrate, so let me keep it a glass of water with you. There's two kinds of people in this world. Either it's in ya, or it's just on ya. Either you stay for the movie credits or you don't. Ain't no cap in my rap, that's facts plus tax.

Yes, serving up ultimate freshness. That is music from Vincent Van Great along with Emma James, y'all. They both from Milwaukee, and they are serving up some ultimate freshness and some good hip-hop music. Yes, they have a new project that just dropped about 3 weeks ago, and y'all, this is just one of the songs on the project, and it's all lit. I cannot wait to delve into that. We also heard Little Sims with Don't Leave Too Soon, and we're going to get into this powerful joint from Danielle Ponder. The name of the song is called Power, and you know what? She used to be a public defender in her former life, so you're going to hear some of that just powerful music, that powerful confidence. You're going to hear that in this song. So let's get to it. And we got more of that, where that came from. We got some Twine Mac in the Hour. Common. Yes, we got Common as well as Janet Jackson and Q-Tip from the 90s, because you don't know what you got till it's gone. And we're going to hear Janet belt that out. So continue to listen right here at Hyphen, where we connect the culture.

safe from trauma, grief, and strife. Black is the color of real jungle fever in Belize, Tanzania, or Papua New Guinea. Sweaty black bodies swinging wildly, uninhibited, unashamed, unabashedly free. Black is the color of the Atlantic floor, the complexion of the sky god directly north. It is a sunset horizon disappearing into Ontario Lake. Black

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4: 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You know, and, you know, he felt distorted. He knocked me off. I mean, knocked me off. And that's what he thought. So, you know, it all turned around. He picked around.

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2: Honor her, celebrate her, play her. Ladies first.

Rise the Sun, y'all. That is Runkus and Sean Paul. You know, we're usually listening to Sean Paul, and he is like turning it up. Well, they done gave us a chill vibe, and I ain't mad at it. I am liking this Sean Paul and Runkus, y'all. They joined forces for the hit called Sure as the Sun. And we also heard a nice chill R&B vibe from Miss Anita Baker, y'all. We got to give her props. The name of the song is called Caught Up in the Rapture, y'all. We love us some Anita Baker over here. That kicked off our 4 o'clock hour. We got one more hour to go, a little bit under an hour to get it all in. And then, you know what, A-Biz is going to come and just take us on home. You know, we're going to kick it all day, y'all. We got some music from Busta Rhymes. We're going to hear Be Free, as well as one of my joints from Brooklyn Funk Essentials, y'all. It's a jazz joint called Black Butterfly. I cannot wait to hear that song. So beautiful, y'all. So whimsical. And we're going to just jam the rest of this 4 o'clock hour. Stay tuned right here at Hyphen, where we connect the culture.

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0: is The Grapevine.
1: An outpouring of community support has fully equipped Lincoln Avenue School students and teachers with the supplies they need for the new school year, just weeks after a massive fire destroyed their building. Milwaukee Public Schools has paused physical donations, but monetary gifts are still being accepted as nearly 500 students prepare to start classes in a dedicated space at Pulaski High School. Cardi B is opening up with a surprisingly honest confession about her new partnership with Old Navy. Fronting the retailer's fall denim campaign, the Bronx rapper shared on Instagram Live that she used to shoplift from the store throughout high school without ever getting caught, calling the brand deal a hilarious full circle moment. Cardi praised Old Navy for making jeans that actually fit her frame. The new Western themed campaign is out now. Milwaukee sports fans, the NBA has officially released the Bucks' 2026-27 schedule. Milwaukee tips off the season on the road October 21st, but all eyes are on January 28th when Giannis Antetokounmpo makes his highly anticipated return to Fiserv form in a Miami Heat uniform. Single game tickets for the upcoming season are on sale now.
2: Tune in every day for news right here on Hyphen. And if they ask you where you heard it, tell them you heard it through the grapevine.

All right, Eric the Architect. This is a hip-hop joint from him. It's called No Doubt, I'm in Love. And y'all, it's some hip-hop with the R&B spin to it, because if you know like I know, the actual hook comes from a song from the 80s from R&B diva Evelyn Champagne King, y'all. Was that a joint? Yes. And it's actually still very popular. She's still performing and still touring. So, Eric the Architect, we thank you for just giving ode to our classic R&B joints. We got Mama's Gun coming up next with a hit called The Proof. We're going to hear some jazz, some good instrumentals, and we also got music from Milwaukee's own hip-hop act called Dope Music Crew. You know they got to be dope with a name like that. Well, they got a song out called Let Me Get That, and we got a slew of other hits that are going to carry us all the way to 5 o'clock, and they biz done came in the building, so he about to get us started at 5 o'clock, and we're going to carry this thing all the way to 10. I am so excited, and I might just stick in and just hang out with him for a couple of minutes before I head on out the door. We love to support each other like that, but yeah, we got music from Lay Nubian. We got Venna with Rago Rock, and closing out this hour is classic hip hop from MC Light, because you're still paper thin in one ear and right out the other. I love me some MC Light. Well, we're going to hear that before 5 o'clock. It's your girl, DJ Meg Nice. And y'all continue to listen and continue to enjoy your Saturday, because A-Biz is going to take us on home right here at Hyphen, where we connect the culture.

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1: This is what equity in rotation sounds like. You're listening to Ladies First.

Yes, yes, y'all. You are tuned in to Hyphen, where we connect the culture. Happy Saturday. It's your man, Anthony Foster, here with you, feeling good on this lovely Saturday. Hopefully you're feeling the same. Brand new music from Jungle. They just dropped the album Sunshine yesterday. Full LP out right now. Someday Somewhere is the track. And Someday Somewhere, you need to sit down and listen to it. You feel me? I listened to a little bit of it. I love it already. We'll definitely be reviewing that one in New Music Monday. Check that out this Monday coming up on hyphen.org. But beautiful music. Woo! I love it. Jungle, incredible production outfit, dynamic duo, if you will. We led it off with the supremely dynamic Nina Simone. She kicked off the 5 o'clock hour with I Wish I Knew How It Would Feel to Be Free. Yes, indeed. Tell them. Rest in peace, Nina. Remarkable, remarkable talent. Incredible documentary about Nina Simone out right now. I believe it's still on Netflix, but incredible music. And we got more in store. Some Milwaukee music from Strelo and Jane Joyce. Some Chaba Rankin with a little reggae material. Pardon me for that trash accent. I'm sorry. But that's how I feel right now. Also, some newness from Amy Blue to Brooklyn Funk Essentials and Jalen Naganda, his album Doctrine of Love out right now. Remarkable talent. And speaking of reggae tings, I did it again. I know the accent was weak, but I love it. We got some classic material from Damian Marley. Letting you know, be careful out in the streets, because out in the streets, they call it murders. Welcome to Jam Rock Classic Material on a Saturday night. Getting you right, listener supported, Hyphen, where we connect the culture.

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Ladies First is a celebration of artists, visionary storytellers whose music always seems to move the culture forward. I'm your host, Element Everest Blanks, the culture plug. Here's a clip from my latest Ladies First interview.

0: You know, the beautiful thing about your group is, yes, you are Tank from Tank in the Bangas. But one of the things I love mostly about your group is that if you ever catch a Tank in the Bangas show, everybody on stage is performing from front to back. I have sat there and watched every member of your group. And it's like, if you are zooming in on an individual member of the group, you get your own show. Your band can perform.
1: It's definitely on purpose. I tell them, I say, you think they're coming to see me? I said, they come to see all of y'all.
0: Yeah.
1: And I know you've been watching a show where you zoomed in on the background singer, or you can't stop standing at the guitar player, or you watching what the drummer's doing. I'm like, it's not about me, so I need y'all to give it. I say, and when I'm not having a good time up there, I rely on my energy and y'all energy.
0: Yeah.
1: So let's do it.
0: You are such a vibrant stage presence, but I'm curious as to what Tank looks like when she's not performing. When she's off stage, when she's in the room by herself, and when she's in that space of, I'm not being creative, I'm just being Tank. What does that Tank look like?
1: It's like probably maybe two of them. It's Tariana. She's like, she got a puff in her head, or she love a slick back. It's a big shirt. It's some very comfortable pants that my boyfriend think I should get rid of.
0: We all got those. That I will not.
1: Or it's just like in a mirror, just playing with all my wigs and my makeup and my clothes, because I love to do that too.
0: Yeah. But yeah. You're a girl's girl. You're a girly girl.
1: Yeah. I'm scrolling through TikTok as I'm like trying on different lipsticks. Hey, this is Tank from Tank and the Bangas, and you're listening to Ladies First.
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babies. Ooh, I love it. The wonderful Jalen Naganda, DMV representative from his new album, Doctrine of Love. That is Mr. Train Conductor. Yes, indeed. Your train conductor, A Busy, here with you on a lovely Saturday. Woo! The homie Jalen Naganda is going to kick off his North American leg of his tour later this year, November 10th in Chicago in a 312, our suburb to the south. Looking forward to seeing this gentleman live. Incredible, incredible artist. We have a bunch more incredible artists coming up. Sid from her album Beard Calling featuring Blue June. Love Sid. She's part of the internet. Not the World Wide Web, but the actual band, the internet. Some beautiful music coming up from her, as well as some Milwaukee flavor from my mans and them, the legendary Ishtar and Ombre, telling that dude to go to hell. You know what I'm saying? It's been done. I feel you on that. I've heard it many times. But loveliness coming up. And some newness from T.I., his album Kill the King out right now. And now we're going to get into something from the queen, Beyonce, from her album Lemonade featuring Jack White. This is Don't Hurt Yourself. This Saturday night, please don't. See you, Dodds. Beautiful music from the Queen Bee. 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

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We still dance is the track. 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All right. 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I am your guy, Anthony Foster, one of the many players on the roster here with you every Saturday, 5 to 9. 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We're glad you came through. Incredible new music for you, too. We got some Flamingosis. The homie Flamingosis will be here in the 414 October 30th over at the lovely Cooperage celebrating 10 years of his debut project, Bright Moments. We got a track, Make Me Late for Breakfast, coming up. I like that. I like this guy, man. Really, really dope. Dope music coming up from him. Giveon, Tierra Whack, the Budos Band, incredible consortium of talent out of Brooklyn, New York, with a little Chicago Falcon, as well as the Sacred Souls. But right about now, from the classic LP, Back to Black, the late, great Amy Winehouse with He Can Only Hold Her for So Long. Lovely music on a beautiful Saturday. This is Hyphen, and we connect culture. Rest in peace,

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Nah, you gotta pull it in.

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1: Wisconsin drivers are being hit with historic August high gas prices, averaging $3.91 a gallon due to Middle East conflicts restricting global oil. But relief is coming. AAA expect prices to drop soon as summer road trips wind down and cheaper winter blends return. Milwaukee commuters could face I-94 expansion headaches until 2035. Rising construction and utility costs added $60 million to the project, threatening a two-year delay unless state lawmakers step in to fast-track future funding and prevent long-term neighborhood congestion. Hip-hop mogul Master P is weighing in on Jay-Z's Target partnership controversy over the retailer's DEI cutbacks. While praising Jay-Z's business savvy, Master P agrees fans have a right to demand accountability, calling on major corporations to give back to the culture that drives their sales.
0: Tune in every day for news right here on Hyphen. And if they ask you where you heard it, tell them you heard it through the grapevine.

Always the right time for the sensational, the Sacred Soul, straight out of San Diego, CA, West Side, featuring a good friend, Victor Axelrod. Waiting on the Right Time is the track. And we will keep waiting on the right time to slide up to Madison to see these Sacred Souls. They'll be at the Sylvie in the nation's capital, the state's capital, coming up next month, September 26th, along with the Womack Sisters, an incredible litany of talent right there. Looking forward to that. And looking forward to these next bangers coming to your ears. We got some freshness from the Ezra Collective, some new from Danielle Ponder, some dope from Raphael Sadiq. Grown folks. Help the grown folks. They need more help than the children do. That's a fact, for real. And a beautiful classic from the late, great Milwaukee legend, Kid Millions, Lift Off and Away We Go. And speaking of going, Before I Let Go is up right now. Yes, indeed. Our DNA material. Frankie Beverly and Maze with a classic. It's Saturday. You know how we do. This is Hyphen, connecting the culture.

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is that little space we find in the dark each night without a light, in the bend of dark arms, safe from trauma, grief, and strife. Black is the color of real jungle fever in Belize, Tanzania, or Papua New Guinea. 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It is the sunset horizon disappearing into Ontario Lake. 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